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You've still got it. But your immune system weakens as you age, making it harder to fight illnesses like pneumococcal pneumonia and RSV. 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

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Just like I would tell you, if you're gonna do something, do it well and leave something with you.

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1: I don't give a rat's ass if you're worth $1 billion, $2 billion, $3 billion. You piss me off, I'll open up an $8 billion can of whoop ass and serve it to you, and that's all I got to say about that. Ja,

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1: It's at the core of this. It gets further and further away, but rap is what rap is. We, you know, you can put words to it, but it's being a good rapper is still king.

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0: Hey guys, Lady Luck here. Are you going on any road trips this summer? 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

0: Saarbrücken.
1: Count number two. 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

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Who do you want to win your soul?

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Yeah. 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Just watching me.

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1: Yeah. Pow. Fuck it. Pow.
2: Okay.
1: Yeah.
2: Yeah.
1: Yeah. Snagger.
2: Yeah.
1: Time out. Story.
2: Okay.
1: A&R, boy. Yeah.
2: Your slogan is, am Ende des Tages wird's dunkel.
1: Okay.
2: Ich hab euch was zu erzählen.
1: Let's go.
2: Okay.
1: Yeah.

0: Let me ask you a question. If you could have any kind of woman, what would she be?
1: Oh, I would say a nice, upright, church-going young lady who's well-spoken, dresses modestly, retains her virginity, and respects her daddy.
0: Not about me, Daddy.
1: Oh!

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0: Rhyme, they say geile scheiße. 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
1: Hey, my nigga, come on.
0: You know we on the stone.
1: Yeah.
0: Getting dough with the rose and cologne.

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1: Is it all a projection?
2: Defense officials in Kabul told newsmen that murder victims show evidence.
1: When we look at this,
3: on.
1: It's tested on a Rorschach.
3: Yeah, yeah.

father shot his children and his wife and set their home on fire after coming home from church Sunday. He then shot himself. Two beautiful kids, a smiling wife, a nice home, all of what should have been a happy life.

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1: He is trouble.
2: It'll take him months to recruit enough new people as us. Baby, we can handle any fucking thing that comes our way.

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1: I think that's important.
0: And I, there was a big rally right here in Manhattan this morning. I only heard about it. Free the glutens.
1: Free the good. I bet your wife.
2: My wife is doing the case.
0: Yeah.

0: country of their own. And now we adopted a little girl who's a gloop. So, free the gloop.
1: Unglaublich, dieses Gewäsch.
2: Here's a quick tutorial on how to be miserable for the rest of your life. Step 1.

And when I was 10 years old, I was rich. I was an aristocrat. And all I thought about was art and music. Now I'm 36, and all I think about is money.